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1: 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I've written too many.
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4: Central New South Wales would like to advise Kosciuszko Road's open to Perenshek, Gutherga Road's open to the village, Alpine Way's open to Threadbone beyond, Snowy Mountains Highway's open, Link Road to Selwyn Snow Resort's open, Elliot Way to Tumbarumba and Selwyn the Road's open, and Cooma to Brown Mountain the Road is open, and keep it here for the latest winter road updates.
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0: 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Here's one home wrecker plays before 11. 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
1: 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For Teddy Swims, it's Mr. Know-It-All. It's on the way in. What's my mouth? Yeah, just over 5 minutes, OK? 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
1: I never used to like him, but putting all the stuff that he did back in the day behind myself, I kind of like it.
0: 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When you got me all in my head. Because I'm going to play him next. Daisy's on the way in just a couple of minutes. 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
0: 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I swear to God I'll survive. Snowy Mountain's best music continues next. Some Lewis Capaldi. 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
5: Transport for New South Wales would like to advise Kosciuszko Road open to Perisher, Guthaka Road open to the village, Alpine Way Road open to Thredbo and beyond, Snow Mountains Highway Road open, the Link Road Selwyn Snow Resort Road open, Elliot Way Tamarumba to Selwyn Road open, and Coomera Brown Mountain Road is open. Keep it here for the latest winter road updates.
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2: Transport for New South Wales would like to advise Kosciuszko Road open to Perisher, Guthaka Road open to the village, Alpine Way Road open to Thredbo and beyond, Snow Mountains Highway Road open, the Link Road Selwyn Snow Resort Road open, Elliot Way Tamarumba to Selwyn Road open, and Coomin Brown Mountain Road is open. Keep it here for the latest winter road updates.
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0: guys. 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After Benson Boone, this throwback from Becky G. Showers playing soon.
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1: Tate McRae, we just keep watching here on Snow FM, and we're giving you a chance to win $5,000. Hey, we got Leah on the phone. Leah, if you won $5,000, what are you doing with it?
2: Well, my friend moved to Perth, actually, about 3 years ago, and I've been telling her every year that I wanted to go see her, and I haven't done it yet.
1: So. Oh, that sounds like a great surprise trip. 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
1: Transport for New South Wales would like to advise Kosciuszko Road over to Perisher, Guthaka Road open to the village, Alpine Way Road open to Thredbo and beyond, Snow Mountains Highway Road open, the Link Road Selwyn Snow Resort Road open, Elliot Way Tamarumba to Selwyn Road open, and Coomina Brown Mountain Road is open. Keep it here for the latest winter road updates.
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0: By My Tees with Hey There Delilah. Thanks for having us here on Snow FM for your Thursday afternoon. Still to come, an artist who's just on about everything. She's a black belt in karate, an author. She starred in musicals growing up, including Whistle Down the Wind and Les Miserables. And one of her biggest hits is coming up here next. 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

0: 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Beck and Jack will be back on tomorrow to wake you up for your Friday, lead you into your weekend. And this woman's very busy at the moment. She's gone from Taylor Swift's wedding last week to now enjoying the heatwave in Paris from her at the Couture Show. Busy woman indeed. So, Ready Carpenter up next with this one.
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0: 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Some of those include Jindabyne Pharmacy, Kuma Tyres, Snow White Laundry. 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
1: 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The challenge? Can Beck and Jack figure out which year? Or will they be completely stuck in the wrong decade?
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17: 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Keep it here for the latest winter road updates.
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13: Transport for New South Wales would like to advise Kosciuszko Road open to Perisher, Guthaka Road open to the village, Alpine Way, Road open to Thredbo and beyond, Snow Mountains Highway Road open, the Link Road Selwyn Snow Resort Road open, Elliot Way, Tamarumba to Selwyn Road open, and Coomera Brown Mountain Road is open. Keep it here for the latest winter road updates.
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0: Yes, it's Will and Woody. Hope you're having a wonderful, wonderful drive home. Now, just to give you guys some context, I'm broadcasting from the other side of the world, seeing my partner's family over in Europe, and my webcam has been turned off, so I can't actually see what Woody's doing, but he told me just before the song he was going to cover himself in something. Over to you, Woods. I've got nothing else. I'm just in anticipation. There's been a lot of laughter through the audio feed, but that's what is going on.
1: Nothing at all is going on, Will. I just wanted to tell you about a quick story which is in the news at the moment. A TV reporter has been praised for showing incredible composure as a flying cockroach crawled on her during a live cross.
0: Yes.
1: And I just I just wanted to prove to you, Will. I just wanted to I just wanted to prove to you real quick that I can
0: I can't see you. I can't see you.
1: They're everywhere.
0: Restart your camera, please.
1: I just wanted to prove to you that I can also keep my composure while there are insects crawling all over my body, Will. Ah! Get it away! So, yeah, that's all. What happens when they... Okay, so there are just... So not cockroaches, because... They're crickets. There's like 100 crickets. Is there any on me? They're everywhere. I said get one. So anyway, I think we can all agree that I've proven that I can also stay composed with an insect on me. That's all.
0: I'm sure you can see that.
1: That's all I really had to say on the matter.
0: Great stuff. If you're having a great drive over to
1: get it away. I'm done. We're done. No. No.
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1: Hey, it's Will and Woody. Thank you so much for joining us this afternoon, Woods. We're going to get out of here. Before we do, though, it is the post-show meeting on air. Post-show notes. Got any notes for today from you?
2: I mean, I thought it was a perfect show, if I'm being honest. I thought we covered literally everything. Like, we had a witch on. We're talking about your national tour, DJ tour, which, I've just been overwhelmed by the response from the Australian public. If you want Will to DJ your event, by the way, head along to willandwoody.com, hit the win button, register your event, and he might be coming to you anywhere in Australia, anywhere. And he, if you're thinking you've got, a subpar event coming up, I have never been in an event where you've DJed Will where I haven't had the time of my life.
1: Wow, that's very nice of you to say. Thanks, mate. I appreciate that.
2: It is what you do, and it's about time the Australian public felt it. So obviously we had that.
1: Are you just going through the show, are you? Sorry.
2: You asked me if I had notes, but there's no notes for me. There's no notes. We just covered it all. We did it all in 2 hours. Do you have any notes?
1: A couple. Not bad ones. Not bad ones. Are you a witch? I think that's probably going to have to come up in production meeting.
2: As in, how do we bring that back? Is that what you're thinking? Because it's popping off back here. How good are witches? Let's speak to more witches. Let's become witches was thrown around as well.
1: Is that right?
2: Yeah.
1: I messaging a DJ that I actually respect as me. I think you crossed the line there. I don't feel great about that.
2: At this point, I understand that you're feeling uneasy, but this is like the feeling you're feeling right now is like that moment where you've just asked someone out and you're not sure you've got a response yet. When DJ Possum and you are hanging out and you're DJing together, you can thank me then. You can thank me then.
1: Okay.
2: You need to hang out with cool people. Right now, again, this is brutal honesty from your manager, but right now, no one thinks you're cool. So to be a cool, sexy DJ, you got to be hanging out with the cool DJs.
1: Yes, but if I was going to do that, I wouldn't message them and say to them, I've got DJ decks in my kitchen island and I can cook whilst also cooking beats. Wouldn't say that.
2: That's cool, though.
1: We'll see you tomorrow. Shut up.
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11: This is Budgie Baker. Just another great day on the mountain today. Plenty of sunshine. And every time you turned around, they were opening up another lift in a resort. So in Snow Resort, they had new chum chair and Wes's wonderful carpet open today. Plenty of smiles around there. Charlotte Pass, Basin Palmer, Pulpit T-Bar spinning, Cozzy triple chair all the way to the top for some nice long runs back to the village. Cozzy Carpet was looking after all the first timers and the kids were loving it. Perisher, four resort areas are open, not yet linked, but it was a chance to spread out a bit. Rigid Blue Cow is now open, Pretty Valley as well. Mount P6 was popular. Blue Calf T-Bar at Guthaga was looking after the Guthaga locals. Threadbow kept everyone happy with the Cruiser, Gun Barrel and Super Trail. Anton's the go for the more adventurous, and Friday Flat great for the first timers. And then they got the basin open as well. We're going to be for a few days of sunshine, which is very welcome, and hopefully some cold nights for the snowmaking.
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14: It's going to stay clear for the rest of your Thursday. Tomorrow, ending the week, fine conditions and sunny. And then for your Saturday, about the same, fine and sunny. Nice way to start the weekend. Jindabyne hitting a low tonight of 1 degree, then topping at 14 tomorrow. Cooma going to end the week at 13 degrees. Tonight going to be at 0. Charlotte Pass much colder at negative 2 degrees tonight, then topping at 8 for your Friday. And Canberra, a low of 0, top of 15 degrees.
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14: 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First up, Calvin Harris.
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0: 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Last time for this week. 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You can crank up that volume loud for this dance hit. 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
0: It's going to stay clear for the rest of your Thursday. Tomorrow, ending the week, fine conditions and sunny. And then for your Saturday, about the same, fine and sunny. Nice way to start the weekend. Jindabyne hitting a low tonight of 1 degree, then topping at 14 tomorrow. Cooma going to end the week at 13 degrees. Tonight going to be at 0. Charlotte Pass much colder at negative 2 degrees tonight, then topping at 8 for your Friday. And Canberra, a low of 0, top of 15 degrees.
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0: You know, the last person I ever expected to cover this song is Eric Cartman.
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0: Yeah, not only did it happen in an actual episode of South Park, it even got added to Rock Band, the video game, the full song. What a world we live in sometimes. Here's the real deal, Lady Gaga on Snow.

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0: It's going to stay clear for the rest of your Thursday. Tomorrow, ending the week, fine conditions and sunny. And then for your Saturday, about the same, fine and sunny. Nice way to start the weekend. Jindabyne hitting a low tonight of 1 degree, then topping at 14 tomorrow. Cooma going to end the week at 13 degrees. Tonight going to be at 0. Charlotte Pass much colder at negative 2 degrees tonight, then topping at 8 for your Friday. And Canberra, a low of 0, top of 15 degrees.
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0: 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Hope you're having a lovely evening. You're with Brad. 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And if you're about to go to sleep, I hope you have some sweet dreams instead of a beautiful nightmare. Beyonce. 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
10: Snow FM weather.
0: It's going to stay clear for the rest of your Thursday. Tomorrow, ending the week, fine conditions and sunny. And then for your Saturday, about the same, fine and sunny. Nice way to start the weekend. Jindabyne hitting a low tonight of 1 degree, then topping at 14 tomorrow. Cooma going to end the week at 13 degrees. Tonight going to be at 0. Charlotte Pass much colder at negative 2 degrees tonight, then topping at 8 for your Friday. And Canberra, a low of 0, top of 15 degrees.
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0: Just last week, he won the world record of the most amount of people wearing bold caps in one place at over 22,000.
13: We did it, Baldies! We did it, Baldies!
14: I'm speechless at this point, but I can't tell you this much. I say it to the Baldies all the time in the shows. When y'all put on them bald caps, you know you're about to have the time of your life. And now you're officially in the Guinness Book of World Records.
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15: Me not working hard. Yeah, right, picture that with a Kodak. Or better yet, go to Times Square, take a picture of me with a Kodak. Took my life from negative to positive. I just want y'all to know that. And tonight, let's enjoy life.

0: It's time to see the big movies on the big screen in digital projection and Dolby surround sound at the Ginterbine Cinema. Christopher Nolan's next movie event is a mythical action epic shot around the world in new IMAX film technology. 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
14: Snow FM weather.
0: It's going to stay clear for the rest of your Thursday. Tomorrow, ending the week, fine conditions and sunny. And then for your Saturday, about the same, fine and sunny. Nice way to start the weekend. Ginterbine hitting a low tonight of 1 degree, then topping at 14 tomorrow. Cooma going to end the week at 13 degrees. Tonight going to be at 0. Charlotte Pass much colder at negative 2 degrees tonight, then topping at 8 for your Friday. And Canberra, a low of 0, top of 15 degrees.
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0: 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They're on for one more time this week because tomorrow is Friday, the 17th. That starts from 6 o'clock. More fun then. Still got more fun tonight, though. The Kid Laroi Girls coming up for your Aussie Music Hour, less than 10.
1: 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The challenge? 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

0: Alex Warren and Rosé putting an end to your Aussie Music Hour for your 16th of July. And we'll be returned tomorrow for your 17th. You know, Beck and Jack waking up with you from 6 a.m. one more time for the week, for the last day of the school holidays. 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Hope you enjoy the rest of your night. 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

0: A few drinks, short drive home, you think no worries. 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

0: 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The challenge? Can Beck and Jack figure out which year? Or will they be completely stuck in the wrong decade?
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0: Every Friday on Snow FM Breakfast with Beck and Jack, Jack unleashes his hottest opinions of the week. And no topic is safe. From sport to movies to food to the things that should absolutely be banned forever. 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Jack has thoughts. 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The one thing's guaranteed. Beck will have something to say about it. Catch Jack's hot takes every Friday morning on Snow FM Breakfast with Beck and Jack.
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0: Ariana Grande's Hate That I Made You Love Me, Snow FM Breakfast with Beck and Jack. Are you ready for some education this morning, Jack?
1: Yes, always ready and always up to learn something new. I think my brain definitely needs it more than ever.
0: Well, I'd love to ask you, my weird wisdoms of the past 2 weeks, do you actually remember any of them? Does the knowledge stick in your brain?
1: Yeah, I remember the one about the platypuses from a while ago and how they were like underwater at some point, or the stars actually, that we're all born stars, and then also the cousins from yesterday. We're all related somehow.
0: Apparently. Just go back to the platypus one.
1: The platypus, yeah.
0: Yeah, what was that one?
1: Oh, I'm trying to think back now. Something about them being
0: all right, I'm going to take that as a no. My weird wisdom is right around the corner. Let's check out those road conditions right now.
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1: Transport for New South Wales would like to advise Kosciuszko Road is open to Perisher. Guthaga Road is open. Alpine Way is open to Thredbo and beyond. On the Snowy Mountains Highway, the road is open. The Link Road to Selwyn Snow Resort is open. Elliott Way, the road is open. And Coomera Brown Mountain, the road is open. Make sure you're keeping it here for all latest winter road updates.
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0: It's Room 5, Christina Aguilera, Moves Like Jagger, so off in Breakfast with Beck and Jack.
1: Hey, this singer. Don't stop, make it pop, DJ. Yeah, she wants your body parts.
0: Huh?
1: She wants your body parts.
0: Oh.
1: Yeah, we're going to tell you what she wants next in Tonight and Tabloids.
0: I don't know if I want to know, but yeah, okay, stick around. Let's check out those roads first.
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1: Transport for New South Wales would like to advise Kosciuszko Road is open to Perisher. Guthaga Road is open. Alpine Way is open to Thredbo and beyond. On the Snowy Mountains Highway, the road is open. The Link Road to Selwyn Snow Resort is open. Elliott Way, the road is open. And Coomera Brown Mountain, the road is open. Make sure you're keeping it here for all latest winter road updates.
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0: Samba, it's Home Wrecker, Snuff and Breakfast with Beck and Jack. Hey, this girl just released her brand new album just this morning.
1: Yeah, Gracie Abrams, her lead single off the album actually, Hit the Wall. It's going to be coming up next for you.
0: If you've got time this morning, definitely go check out the full album, Daughter from Hell. I think there's 16 tracks in it, which is pretty cool. This one's going to play very soon for you. Right now, though, if you are heading up the mountain, we'll check out those roads.
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1: 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Guthaga Road is open. Alpine Way is open to Thredbo and beyond. On the Snowy Mountains Highway, caution, icy stretches from Adaminaby to Kyandra. The Link Road to Selwyn Snow Resort is open. Elliott Way is also open. And Coomera Brown Mountain, the road is open. 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
1: A huge artist has just released their newest album. 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
1: Transport for New South Wales would like to advise Kosciuszko Road is open to Perisher. Guthaga Road is open. Alpine Way is open to Threadbow and beyond. On the Snowy Mountains Highway, caution, icy stretches from Adamitabe to Kyandra. The Link Road to Selwyn Snow Resort is open. Elliot Way is also open. And Coomera to Brown Mountain, the road is open. Make sure you're keeping it here for all the latest winter road updates.
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0: Sam Smith and Normani dancing with a stranger on Snuff and Breakfast. Now, Jack, you went to karaoke in Berrydale last week, right?
1: I did. It was actually really fun.
0: What did you sing?
1: I sung Dancing Queen.
0: Oh,
1: and a classic in the karaoke books.
0: No shock there. I just think there's not like a karaoke night complete without a Dancing Queen.
1: No,
0: honestly.
1: You have to do it. But I dare say the crowd was giving it to a point.
0: I love it.
1: To a point.
0: Now, our housemate and workday announcer, April, she's trying to convince me to go tonight, although she's sick, so we're not sure if we will yet. But I don't know what to sing, so we actually asked you to give me some inspiration. What do you think I should sing at karaoke? Head over to our social, Snow FM. You still got time to give a suggestion, and I'm going to see whether or not I take your suggestions or not, because I don't know, I've never sung karaoke in front of a crowd before.
1: Do you know what? It's definitely, you need to have that confidence built up for you to get on that stage.
0: So we'll see if I love any of the suggestions right now, though. Let's check out your road conditions.
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1: Transport for New South Wales would like to advise Kosciuszko Road is open to Perisher. Guthaga Road is open. Alpine Way is open to Thredbo and beyond. On the Snowy Mountains Highway, caution, icy stretches from Adaminaby to Kyandra. The Link Road to Selwyn Snow Resort is open. Elliott Way is also open. And Coomera to Brown Mountain, the road is open. Make sure you're keeping it here for all the latest winter road updates.
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11: He's not working hard. 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

0: Okay.
1: Yeah, I'm not comfortable in public.
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1: Wait, what?
0: Mm-hmm. You're going to find out next.
1: I have no idea what you're talking about. So I guess we got to stick around to Jack's Hot Take to find out what gibberish he is speaking right now. That's around the corner. Right now, let's get into Taylor Swift Style. Snuff and Breakfast, good morning.

0: 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It's Beck and Jack.
1: Yeah, Kesha. You know the famous singer Kesha.
0: I'm aware of her existence, yes.
1: Yeah, she wants your body parts.
0: Huh?
1: She wants your body parts.
0: What? All of them?
1: Mm-hmm. Anything. Oh. She'll take it. We're going to tell you what she wants next in Today in Tabloids.
0: I don't know if I really want to know, but okay, stick around for that right now. Let's check out those road conditions.
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1: Transport for New South Wales would like to advise Kosciuszko Road is open to Perisher. Guthaga Road is open. Alpine Way is open to Thredbo and beyond. On the Snowy Mountains Highway, caution. Icy stretches from Adamitabe to Kyandra. The Link Road to Selwyn Snow Resort is open. Elliott Way is also open. And Coomer to Brown Mountain, the road is open. Make sure you're keeping it here for all the latest winter road updates.
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0: 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It's going to play in five. Keep it here.
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0: 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We'll get some Bruno Mars for you next.
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2: Transport for New South Wales would like to advise Kosciuszko Road is open to Perisher, Guthaga Road is open and Alpine Way is open to Thredbo and beyond. On the Snowy Mountains Highway, the road is open, the Link Road to Selwyn Snow Resort is open, Elliott Way is also open and Coomera Round Mountain, the road is open. Make sure you keep it here for all the latest winter road updates.
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0: babe, we're wrapping up our time together. Snuff and breakfast. That was Harder to Breathe. You're on with Beck and Jack.
1: Yeah, Jordan's hanging out with you from 10. He's got all of the Snowy Mountains best music. Zara Larsson up next.
0: He's got your news and weather as well. Going to check out those road conditions every 30 minutes if you're heading out the mountains. Make sure you keep it here on Snow FM and have a great weekend.
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8: This is Matthew Baker, and you just got to love days like this. Plenty of sunshine, a fair bit of snow making overnight was freshening up the cover. 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Charlotte Pass, Basin Palmer, Pulpit Tea Bar is open. 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Perisher, four resort areas opened, not yet linked. Mount P6 open as well as Centre Valley. Front Valley for the newer skiers. Pretty Valley looks pretty nice, as well as Smigs. Ridge Chair at Blue Cow now spinning in the Blue Calf Tea Bar over at Guthaga. Threadbow Basin back in play today. Antons will be popular for the better skiers and boarders, along with cruisers, so there's plenty going on up in Merritts. Long runs of High Noon and the Super Trail, and of course Friday Flat, great for the kids. We've got some sunny days to look forward to, so just have yourselves a great day out on the hill.
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9: From the Capital Radio Newsroom, good morning. I'm Tia Priest-Willamott. Telstra executives will today appear before a parliamentary inquiry investigating the recent network outage. The proceedings will examine why around 600 of the telco's customers were unable to call emergency services during the incident. Representatives from 000 will also front the inquiry, which is being chaired by Green Senator Sarah Hanson-Young. Drivers are being told not to panic about rising fuel costs despite a volatile situation in the Middle East. Tensions have again escalated in the Strait of Hormuz, with America conducting a fifth consecutive day of strikes on Iranian targets. At home, the price of diesel has already surged above $2 a litre in some states, but supply chain expert David Leaney says it's unlikely we'll see prices skyrocket like they did earlier this year.
10: There's a couple of reasons for that, but the most important one is the world has adjusted and reduced its reliance on the Persian Gulf and the choke point of the Strait of Hormuz.
9: The state's environment watchdog is slamming the actions of a business owner who contaminated private build sites with toxic construction debris. Andrew Hughes promised clean soil to property owners, but instead delivered over 2,800 tonnes of waste contaminated with plastic, bricks and asbestos. He's been fined $335,000 in damages. Authorities are reminding people that an offer for easy cash is likely too good to be true. A multi-million dollar campaign has been launched aimed at cracking down on organised crime syndicates who try and recruit vulnerable Australians, with 13,000 so-called money mule accounts shut down in a single financial year. Crime Stoppers New South Wales Chief Executive Peter Price says people are lured by fake job ads or promises of easy cash.
11: These people are basically unwittingly or knowingly being involved in organised crime by laundering the money on behalf of organised crime.
9: And Australian scientists are helping to develop one of the world's most powerful space telescopes. Macquarie University researchers are collaborating with an international team on the project, which will provide images up to three times sharper than the Hubble. Professor Richard McDermott says the MAVIS instrument will let us see